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0: Bunker 333, Toronto Fire, responding for a male 38, possible overdose. EMS, have the call.
1: Roger.

Attack one.

0: It's not a fire pump on 41er. I've seen I-4 and in Kiel. We also have two something.
1: Roger, 141.
2: Ariel 213, Ariel 221, has 323, Chief 23, natural gas leak, 1085 Danforth Road, East Pack 4,

0: and access the parking garage to investigate the smell. Did you have any, Toronto Fire, did you have any luck contacting the caller to have them return?
1: Ariel 221, we did advise for them to come back. I'm not sure if they are going to do so. 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
0: Roger, thank you.

0: Charlie Fire, pump 312 has arrived at patient location. Roger, 312.
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0: 312, patient's gotten up and left the area. 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
1: Roger, 810 on scene. Roger, 810.

0: 221, Captain, car 23. Any updates with Consumers Gas there? Because we have a bunch of people that are looking to go into the underground.
1: We're just on our way to the problem area now. Seems we haven't got an update yet, but we're on the way there.
0: Pretty, Roger.

0: T-23 from Area 621, Captain.
1: 23, go.
0: Their initial investigation is not picking up any on Lafio or Enbridge gas. We believe we may have found a problem. Might be a sanitary pump problem that's running down here or not running. We're still investigating. Give us a...
1: To confirm that suspected pump problem.

0: specifically just yet, but it is not related to natural gas at this point that we can tell.
1: Do you want to have the remaining apparatus continue in?

0: 13 is the right mount receiver.
1: 13.
2: Two-21, Captain, car 23.
3: Go ahead, Chief.
2: I have aerial 213 on scene. Do you require them to remain on scene? Also, the HAS 313 is still en route from Toronto. Downtown, do you want them to continue in?
3: That's negative, Chief. We can clear them from the call.
2: 23, roger. Toronto Fire, you copy that? You can clear aerial 213 and high-rise 313. Rift.
1: Toronto Fire copies.
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0: Watch the entire area down here in the parking garage. We've got zero readings for CO, zero readings from Enbridge. Go for a pump. I'll come up and do a face-to-face with you.
1: Face-to-face would be great. You were kind of hooking up.
0: Hey, Roger, on our way.
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1: Go ahead.
2: Yes, Ron Flair, we've completed our investigation. You can downgrade to one truck. We're going to clear the chief. If you are able to contact the key holders, this is a maintenance issue. This is a sanitary pump problem, not a gas problem.
3: Toronto Fire, car 23, deactivating DVRS.
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1: Go ahead, Toronto Fire.
0: Aerial 221, all trying to get a hold of the property manager again. Did you think this is something that needs to be attended to immediately, or can it wait till next day?

0: Bunker 314, Medical, Unconscious Intersection of Church Street and Wellesley Street, East South Tack 1.
1: L221. Yeah, I don't know if the maintenance issue is specifically urgent. We were not able to access the specific room it was in, just the alarm panel that was, we noted down in the underground where it was going off, and it just indicated it was a pump that was not operating properly.
2: Roger, I'll pass that along. Thank you.

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1: Aero 322, you heading back to the station?
0: That's affirmative.
1: Roger, can I have your respond on the way? Single source alarms, 266 downlands, 266 downlands, South TAC to acknowledge.

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1: Roger. Three-22 apparatus, confirm you copy the scene safety update on your GTEC.
2: Roger.

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I'll work on it. We'll be in

0: They may have feed 48 on feed.
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0: On fire, this is Pumper 322. We investigated unit number 506. They burnt toast. The detector went off, but it's now cleared. Everything is clear in unit 506. We can make this a one-truck situation.
1: Roger, Pumper 322.

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0: We have EMS 861 on scene.
1: Roger 861. Rescue 325, Toronto Fire, be advised, been upgraded to a VSA, CPR is in progress, 3 Narcan given to your patient.
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number 331, Medical, Other, 674 Dundas Street, West. Women President, South Pacorn.

0: Jeans arrived, 496 Young Street. We have a three-story commercial with residential on top. We have no outward signs on the Alpha or Delta side. Number 314, Captain, in command, investigating Part 3.
1: Roger, 314.

0: 205 Rescue 1, point communication contact.
1: Roger, Captain.
2: There. Captain Toronto Fire.
3: Are you trying to reach 314?
2: That's affirmative, Cap. Just got an update from the alarm company. Key holders advise the workers on site. They just put in a bypass.
3: Roger. 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
2: Res 4146 to police responding to this call.
1: That's affirmative, police are responding. Any update to pass along?
2: Sorry, can you say the last part again?
1: Any update to pass along to police?
2: We have a pedestrian struck by a vehicle with a shoulder injury, likely to be transported.
1: Roger.
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0: 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We are not required.
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0: 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Malfunctioning is late.

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1: Thanks.

0: 2, confirming you saw the details on the GTAC reported to be possible sounds of gunshots. Police are on the way.
1: Come on, 2, 9, 0, acknowledge it.

Number 221, medical, seizures, convulsions, 2751 Eglinton Avenue, East Tack 1.

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1: Go ahead.
0: Do you know if 120 Wilkes was the address? It's just a drop on the cell phone location.
1: The caller.
2: Cleared by EMS.
1: Roger, 227. Tom 222, the caller was from this address, hearing gunshots in the area.
0: Roger, pump 222 has arrived. 120 Wilkes. We've been on the invisible right now.

Rescue 441, Pumper 443, Pumper 444, Aerial 441, Aerial 415, High Rise 114, Squad 445, Air Life 421, Pumper 421, Chief 44, Chief 41, Fire, High Rise Residential, 60 Gallows.

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1: Go ahead, pump 125, Captain.
0: We're getting some CO readings in the hallways of this complex. I just got off the phone with Car 13. He's suggesting that we add Car 13, the HAZ, and an aerial to this call.
1: Roger, pump 125, Captain. Did you want me to get Embers going as well?
0: Yeah, let them roll in too.

0: 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Can we get TCHC responding to this as well?
1: We'll call. I'll call them now as well.
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2: 44 acknowledged, thank you.
3: Toronto Fire, Puppet 443 has arrived. Puppet 4, assuming lobby and entering control.
1: Roger, Puppet. Car 41 on scene. Car 44, are you on scene yet?
2: Negative, just coming up Martin Grove now, Chief. Just turning on to Clement Road.
4: Toronto Fire, Rescue 441, we're 82 on the 6th floor. Hallway's clear, no smoke.
1: Roger.
3: Toronto Fire, Car 41 will take command of this. Will be Callaway Command.
1: Roger, Chief.
4: Toronto Fire, we're inside Unit 6. 12. Just a little bit of a charcoal smoke. It's a small outdoor fire. Make this a two-truck situation.
1: Roger, Rescue 441, two-truck situation at 60 Calla Hill for Rescue 441, Aero 441. All other apparatus free to...

0: Roger, rescue. 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
0: Roger.
1: They're just making kebabs, apparently.
0: Roger.

0: before you've got
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2: Rescue 346 Toronto Fire.
3: 346,
2: 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Do you still require police and ambulance?
3: 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We did not have to breach the door. 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And you can clear EMS.
2: Roger and Wilco.

0: Roger, Ariel 125.
1: Off 125 crew, this is 125 captain. Can you guys just continue looking inside that unit? I'm going to meet with Ariel 125 to lead them in.
2: Welcome off.

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1: Roger, you have full entrapment response incoming.
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3: 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Probably no injuries. 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
1: Go ahead.
4: Yes, I'm reading on my GTAC. We're being canceled. Is that confirmed?
3: Car 13, this is pump 125, Captain. Go ahead, 125, Captain. CO readings are dropping in the unit involved from 57 down to 50 parts per million. I just met face-to-face with Aerial 125 Captain. He's going to the underground to check out the boiler room with his crew.
5: Roger.

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1: Roger, our cruise safe.
0: Roger.
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1: My cruise is going to double check before I get you an answer.

0: in this unit is electric. I believe there's one main boiler room that supplies the whole building.
1: Roger. 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
1: No injuries at this call. You can cancel EMS.
0: Loco.
1: I belay that. They're already here. 546 on scene.
0: Roger, 546.

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0: Toronto Fire, just looking at the MVT, we're pulling out of the station now for 47 Viewmont. Thames is indicating cancel request as per Hatzolo. Can you confirm that, or should we continue on to this response?
1: Just stand by. I'll call EMS now.

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1: Go ahead.
0: We have TCHC, Community Housing, with me here at the front. Would you like me to send them to you?
1: Roger that. We're in block 400 at the very back of the building, or back of the property. I believe Pump 125 Driver can direct them.
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1: Team Pump 125 Captain, the second floor hallway is dropping down to 15 parts per million. We initially had 30 in the hallway. The unit in question is an end unit, and their lone neighbor has not been home since the summer. So we're going to try to get keys off TCHC to gain access into that unit, and we're proceeding down to the floor below to check the unit immediately below the unit in question right now.
3: Roger, 125 Cap.
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0: Pump 125 Captain, this is 0125 Driver.
2: Roger, 482.
0: If I have a TCHC constable, she's going to move on foot to your location. She's just looking for some information if she has to get some keys in order to unlock some units.
1: Roger that.

Pumper 324, Medical, Unconscious, 1 Bridgepoint Drive, Pinnock Bridgepoint Hospital South, TAC 1,

0: 25 Captain. The unit below Unit 431, which is the one in question, is Unit 417, and there is zero births per million in the unit below.
1: Roger. So, seems to be isolated to that one floor.
0: There's, we were 13 parts in the hallway of the first floor and 30 in the hallway on the second floor. This is a two story unit, so there's nobody above the second.
1: But if you see security now, we're trying to get into the boiler room and have a look. So far, the underground, we have zero parts per million.

0: Command, this is Area 125, Captain. We've gained entry to the border.
1: Toronto Fire Pump 345 is on scene. We're being waved down. We're being investigating.
2: Roger, Pump 345.

Comfort 333, Medical, Trouble Breathing, 251 Sherburn Street, Dan Harrison Apartments, South Pack 1.

0: just do some cooking. There's no cause for alarm here. We can downgrade to ourselves in the lobby. Lobby, would you be able to go for a reset, please?
1: 313 standby. We've got a secondary indication here for a ground floor mailroom exit, full station. I guess we've got two firefighters investigating.
0: Roger.
2: Toronto Fire copies.
3: And boiler number 3, so I've shut that down. We'll just see if the CO levels start going down.
4: Pumper 423, vehicle, personal injury, 1980 St. Clair Avenue, West West TAC 1.
5: Number at this point.
3: Roger, looks like there's 3 boilers, so this might be just feeding that part of the building, so we'll just double check.
5: Roger that.
6: Pump 125 cabin, pump 125 crew.
5: Go ahead.
6: Yeah, the highest readings we're getting is unit 433. Has been 43 parts per million, and similar to unit 431, the highest readings have been on the east side of the unit.
4: Rescue 223, medical, unconscious, 2835 Kingston Road, East TAC 1.

0: Command, this is Pump 125 Captain. Since we're getting readings in the neighboring units, we're going to keep working our way down on the second floor and check every unit.
1: Roger.
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1: 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Still on fire, 333, patient contact.
0: Roger, pump 333. We finally have the details through from ambulance. Looks like it's possible smoke inhalation from a fire at a secondary location. Would you be okay to make this a one-truck situation?

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1: Channel Fire, this is Rescue 133, Captain. We've done a full walkthrough of this building and found no cause for alarm. We also have a full system reset by building staff. You can...
0: Captain, I got your entire message except the last part. Was that a one truck?
1: One truck situation.
0: Roger, one truck situation on Kazooie, pump 421, you can clear.

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2: Eight. 125 driver, area 125 Compton. 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I'm going to come and get it.
0: Roger.

0: has 145, area 125 capital. 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
1: Roger that.
0: Bolt cutters.

0: 45. Man, we've checked 2 units up here so far. So far, nothing. We're just going to investigate the 3rd one now.
1: Fantastic.

0: Have the security come back with those keys?
1: That's affirmative. We've gained access to the immediate neighbor in Unit 432. We got 31 parts per million, and now we're checking the last two units at the hall, Unit 436 and 437. We don't have any readings at this point because we're still in there.
0: Roger.

0: Go ahead, Haz.
1: Haz 145. One of the units up here is running. The other two are not. Do you think you could turn on that one you turned off, and we'll check it up here? See if, because we weren't getting any readings off anything right now.
0: Roger, stand by.
2: South TAC 1.

0: Command, 12-125, Captain.
1: Go ahead.
0: The two end units we just gained access to, 436 and 437, highest reading was 16 parts per million. So like we were observing earlier, the highest concentrations were at the other end of the hall around unit 431.
1: Roger, we're going to turn that boiler back on, and the HAZ is going to take readings up in the air handling on the roof, and see if we can pinpoint that that was the cause.
0: Roger that.
2: Command, Area 125 cuts, and the boiler has been turned back on.
1: Roger.

0: Comfort 125 Captain, this is command. Can you just, if you still have access to the laundry room, just double check to make sure that they were not gas dryers. I didn't get a good look in behind because the lighting was dim.
1: Pump 311, the only thing I have is unit 402. Pump 315, go ahead.
2: Toronto Fire Pump 315, we have EMS 483 on scene.
1: Roger, 483.

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1: One, medical. Just 3 lines for drive. East Akron.

0: Area 125 Captain, this is Command. 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It doesn't seem to make any difference, but I want that boiler number 3 turned off again.
1: Look at that, Command, we'll turn it off again.

0: Toronto Fire, Post 343. We've arrived at 323. Come here. We have EMS on scene.
1: Roger, Pump 343, you're headed to unit 618.

0: 2-14, carbon monoxide, non-medical, East Hackle.
1: Archer pump 311.
2: Wheel has been turned off.
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0: 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I'm on the fire.
1: Pump 343, you've been cleared off this call by ambulance.
0: Cool, cool. We just made patient contact, but we are.
1: Roger.

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1: Go ahead, pump 125, Captain.
0: Confirming that Enbridge is still en route.
1: They notify them at 2138. I'll call them and see if they have it entered en route.
0: That.

0: Front Fire Chief 13. We believe we found the cause of CO in the building. 125 is going to ventilate now and ensure that there's no rise now that we've turned off one of the boilers. Chief 13 is transferring command back to Pumper 125, Captain.
1: Roger, Chief 13. I also just got off the phone with Enbridge, and they are a little confused as to how they don't have a unit on site yet. So they're going to call us back and update us with an ETA.
0: Roger.

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1: Roger, Pump 132. Just so you're aware, your patient is a 4-year-old female.
0: Pump 132, Captain, acknowledged.

0: We've investigated both the first and second floor in the 500 unit, 500 block. All readings are 0 parts per million.
1: Roger that, thank you. You can proceed back to my location.
2: Okay, Captain.

0: Patient is in the care of EMS.
1: Roger, pump 132, Captain. Pumper 125, Captain, Toronto Fire.
2: Go ahead.
1: Pumper 125, Captain, do you think your crew will be finishing up there soon, or would you like a relief truck?
2: No relief truck required. Do we have an ETA on Enbridge?
1: This time they had a, there was a bit of a miscommunication, sorry, and they didn't originally have the call, but now they do.
2: Roger that.

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1: Roger, pump 334, you're headed to unit 2310.
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1: Go ahead, yep.
0: I'm 334 driver. Can you advise the ambulance to come to the 24th floor? 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
1: Yeah.

0: Santa Fe, Pumper 332 RF, 318 Wellington. We have a high rise horse in Nashville, most of the side. Pumper 332 Captain, investigator, mobile command, bar 3.
1: Roger, Pumper 332 Captain.

0: 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Proceeding to investigate par 3.
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0: 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We have a full system reset. All apparatus concerned.
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1: Rescue 325 driver, go ahead.
0: Just want to confirm that we've been canceled by EMS.
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0: Roger.

0: 5 Captain, this is Aerial 125 Driver.
1: Go ahead.
0: Just to confirm, you guys are in the building, building 4?
1: It's called Block 400.
0: Okay, I have a lady here. She's saying that one of her bunnies is possibly, passed out here. I was just wondering if I can get one of the firefighters to bring over a CO detector, and we can maybe just walk over to her unit. She's in unit 517. She's with me at the front of the truck.
1: Okay.

0: five drivers, only five captains. My crew walked multiple things because they spoke to somebody about the money that wasn't doing well, and they had 0 parts per million in both hallways in that building.
1: Thank you. I'll pass it on first.

0: 325 Captain from 325 Driver.
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1: That's negative at this time.
0: Roger.
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4: Roger that. We'll make our way towards the truck so we can escort them in. Internal fire, pump 125, zero parts per million throughout the building. We're going to clear the aerial and make this a one-truck situation.
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0: Pump 125 driver, this is Pump 125 captain. Are you able to direct Enbridge to continue driving to the end of this turnaround cul-de-sac?
1: This is Pump 125 driver. I can get him on foot to 400. I don't know how I can get him by car.
0: Roger that. I'll just proceed to your location.

0: 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I don't know how I can get him by car.
1: Roger that. I'll just proceed to your location.

0: Starfire Letter 325 has arrived at 252 Sudville. We have a high-rise residential building with no outward signs on the Alpha and Delta side. Letter 325, Captain Agrupi investigating Part 3.
1: Roger, Letter 325.
2: 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I'm coming with Enbridge to your location at Flock 400.
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0: 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General C, we are power 3.
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Roger, turn the fire alarm 325, Captain. 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
1: So for Aerial 421, Captain, evac announcements cannot be made. I cannot get any access to the United States.

0: 1421 Glen.
1: If you've made it to the roof, I'm looking at the drawings here in the fire safety plan. 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

0: Toronto Fire Pump 322. We've arrived at the off-ramp of the DVP southbound at Don Mills Road. We have two vehicles involved. We're investigating further.
1: Roger, Pump 322.

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0: Toronto Fire, everyone 314 has arrived. 220 Young Street. We have a high rise commercial. No overtones on the Alpha side. 314 Captain is in command investigating part 3.
1: Roger, pump 314.
0: Toronto Fire, pumper 332 on scene. Backing up pumper 314 part 3.
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1: 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Otherwise, you're looking for 5-4 Slimville, short dreads, dark sweater, dark jeans.
0: There's something found here. If she attempts on seeing that Coxwell, they're making their way towards us.
1: Roger.

0: 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We have Tim's 906 on scene. 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
1: Roger, 906.

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1: Roger, 457, Bumper 323, Toronto Fire.

Humper 312, Humper 313, Ladder 312, Humper 314, Chief 31, along high-rise commercial, 2 Bloor Street, East, Hudson Bay Center South Tac 3.

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0: 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That's the name. Home 313. Can you investigate that area?
1: Is a bit broken up. I copied activation on the ninth floor of the W Hotel.

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0: 332, she got the update from the alarm company. 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

0: 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They'll be conducting a fire watch of the affected area. Pump 332 will be clearing.
1: Roger, 332, Captain.

0: 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Pumper 322 and Arrow 322 will be clearing.
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0: Toronto Fire Number 142's arrived. 11 Bloomington Crescent. We have ambulance 963 on scene.
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3: Roger that, Toronto Fire. 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

0: Starfire Pump 311, we're up to 48 Russell Hill. We have a two-story residential, no signs showing on the Alpha side. Pump 311 Captain, will be mobile investigating parts route.
1: Roger 311.

0: 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This is Pope 121. Big one, fast attack. We're starting to put water on the farm.
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1: Seven High Rise Trial Fire. 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I'll be known. I'm gonna be command. I'll be known as Avondale Command.
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1: Roger. EMS has just arrived on scene as well.
2: Rush 112.
1: Roger, we're trying to get an entry. If you get an entry code, we'll take that as well.
0: Rescue 122 is on scene and setting up with
2: 22 red.
1: What's your numbers on this door? Just names.

0: 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That ambulance unit that arrived is 810, and we also have police on scene.
1: Roger.
2: Error 114. Captain, this is 7 Neil Grant.
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2: Set up ladders on the alpha side, please.
3: Roger, that's it.

0: 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We have Toronto Police on scene.
1: Roger, Command.
2: Public Highway Drive-Thru. Make entry into the basement. On the Delta side.
0: To the basement, Delta side.

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1: Go for 114 driver.
0: Can you set up entry for me, please, on the Alpha side?
1: Will go.
2: Avondale Command, this is Squad 143, Captain.
0: Go ahead, 143, Captain.
2: I'm currently located on the Charlie side, ready to assist on 121 entering into the basement. We do have flames coming through the roof on the Charlie side.
3: And Skyline 714, we have Asia 5 first one.
0: Okay, Agent Flight, first floor, copy that, Squad 3. Be advised all crews, there is now visible flames on the second floor Alpha

Call 121 driver. This is MTO command. Can you set up a second attack line for me to go into the Alpha Corps, please?

0: 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How's that primary search going on the first floor?
1: Primary search is still in the process of the main floor.
0: Of the high-res 14.
2: Charter fire pump 116 arrived in the base.
3: Rush 116.
1: Command, high-rise 114, we need another hose pipe on the first floor. We have to get one up to the second floor.
0: Copy that. We have a second hose line standing by on the front door.
1: Command, high-rise 114, we have a second line.

0: Acknowledge that. Toronto Fire, can you tone out all crews that there is a hole on the second floor?
1: All crews advised, hole in the second floor, 195 Avondale, hole in the second floor.

0: Squad 143, this is Evandale Command.
1: Roofer Squad 143, Captain.
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1: Confirmed.

0: Copy 1-5-4. 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Sorry. Charlie Delta side bedroom. Floor is compromised. Floor is compromised.
1: Floor is compromised.
2: Enterprise working 1-9-5-9 now. Bedroom compromised on the Bravo Charlie Delta side. Charlie Delta side, first floor bedroom, floor compromised.
3: Bunker 442, medical, assist. 75 McDonald Avenue, West Tac 1.

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0: year, and we'll probably need Angel for the year.
1: Copy that. Don't hurt. Can you request Hydro on Emory, please?
2: And is there a paramedic unit number?
1: Oh, command. Did you copy Tower 114's last message? There's an EV charger on the side of the post. Can you check that out, please?

0: gotten up, walked away, refused care, 134 is clearing.
1: Garage 134, confirming I can clear EMS and police.
0: That's affirmative.

0: Thank you.
1: All right, copy that. Thanks, Jamie. They're on their way down now.
2: Interior Cruise, this is Tower 114, Captain. Let us know if you're ready for a van.
3: Fire. There is a lockbox code under MGT.

0: 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That's affirmative.
1: R114, Captain, and Sector, so be advised, Area 135 is assigned to your sector.
0: Copy that.
2: Command from Squad 143. Squad 143 has exited the building, R5.
3: Command, Squad 114, exiting the building, R5.
4: G27, Toronto Fire.
5: Rescue 227, go ahead.
4: Yeah, this is a wellness check, but there's a history. If you want to check your GTAC for that history, it's there.
5: Roger that. I'm reading it right now. Thank you.
4: Roger.
6: As 145 command, we've got no concerns with the EV battery on the EV charger on the side of the house. It's disconnected. The shed in the back has got a couple of containers of flammable liquid, but there's no impingement with fire. There's no need for concern there.

0: Primary search first floor, correction, basement and second floor is complete. We're just vetting the structure at this time.
1: Transfer Captain.
0: 43 Captain, this is Avondale Command.

0: college, Jack. Can you get some kick readings while you're in there as well?
1: Tower 142 crew, Ben Sector, can you guys get a temperature and relay it to command?

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0: True, this is Red. Sergeant, are you going to be hunting?
1: Up 114 is 70, command.

0: As 145 Captain, this is Avondale Command. If it's safe to do so, can you take hydro to disconnect the meter on the side of the house?
1: As 145, welcome.
2: We have high rise residential hotel site off the side of Public 332, Captain Investigator, we'll welcome to Part 3.
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1: Hi, this is the second floor landing. This is the 332 extension to the roof tower.

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1: Go ahead, Pump 131.
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2: Time. Are they going to be required?
3: That's negative, Toronto Fire. It's an accidental activation. No need for EMS.
2: Roger, Captain. Thank you.
1: Acknowledge that Aero 125, secondary search basement, all clear.

0: Thank you for your search on the second floor. It's clear. You have good visibility with the spray level smoke on the second floor as well. You're currently going overhaul on your second floor landing. Thank you for not compliance.
1: Command, man, reconfirm. Fire, the hydro's been shut down by hydro.
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3: 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We have Pump 131 and Pump 135 on the second floor.
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0: 333, we're already in the building. 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
1: I appreciate that, but I don't think it's necessary at this time. Thanks.
0: Great copy.

0: 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This is Avondale Command.
1: Go ahead, Command. 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

0: function. The white lever is intact. 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Roger, thank you.
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0: 121 crews making entry in the Alpha side, proceeding to the second floor.
1: 121. 114, Captain, this is Avenue Air Command. 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
2: Roger, 114 proceeding to basement for extension.

0: some deals, man.
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0: was not successful. 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We're going to clear pump 333.
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1: Roger, from 113. There's going to be an access problem for the house.
0: Roger, Trump Fire. This is a frequent flyer of ours. We know the code to get in. He's up there, EMS, that we will we'll be able to get in the lockbox here. Thank you.
1: Roger.
2: Your response, Queen in Ontario.
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1: We've made some holes in the other side of the building, second floor. It's all clear, no smoke.
0: Copy that, phone 121.

0: 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Trumper, this is Evdeal Quinn. I'm going to start breaking down base.
1: Trumper, copy, Quinn.
0: Pump 116, Evdeal Command.
2: Go ahead.
0: If you have all your crew at this time, you don't require anything, you can clear.
2: Roger.
3: The Parliament and Queen Street East, that's your closest, just east of that intersection.
0: Parliament and Queen, thank you.
2: We're currently looking for the patient, our frequent flyer. He didn't seem to be on the top floor, but we'll check the basement.
1: Roger, 113, Captain.
0: Other air, 135. Has 145, this Avondale Command. You can clear.
4: Has 145, acknowledge.
1: I'm not sure who called them. Just gave the information that was on the GTAC.

0: 145 is Avondale Command. You can clear.
1: As 145 acknowledged.
2: I'm not sure who called them. Just gave the information that was on the GTAC.
3: Roger, thank you for the phone.
1: Roger, Command 37 responding.

0: Toronto Fire Chief Den's going to be support officer for command. Can you have the rehab truck dispatched to this location as well, please?
1: Cook, man.
2: Activators.
3: Better let me know when you're done.

0: We have one. Second alarm. 195 Avondale Avenue. 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Headling North Strategic 1.
1: Go ahead.
2: Nick, I'm just with building staff here. They're saying that the pole station we found is the one in question. However, the break glass panel is still intact and the pull down toggle is still intact.

0: Avondale Command.
1: Control, go ahead, commence.

0: of our muster further review. We did a full inspection of a frequent flyer's house, who's actually 24 LaHare, so we're at the wrong address. We're going to make our way to 15. Sorry about that.
1: I raise 114, Captain. This is Avondale Command.
0: Avondale Command, I raise 114. Go ahead.

At this point, I have pumper 121 in the structure. I have pumper 114. I have pumper 143.

0: يعني
1: Captain, you've been cleared by medics.
2: Travel Fire, we just met with EMS. We've been cleared tonight.
1: Roger, Cap.
0: Mr. Bob, can you?

0: from 113. We have arrived at the right location, 50 Lahar Drive. Our crescent.
1: Roger, Captain. Report the patients in the living room.
2: Command 30, copy's clear.
3: Roger, Command.

0: I mean, I read it on 13, but I
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1: Can you take your crew into the basement and complete the overhaul in the basement? 114 has traded. They did 50% of it. We just need to check for extension.
0: 143, passing confirmed. Pump 332 captain, pump 332 crew. We have reset the pull station, possibly in question. Let us know if you get reset.
2: Roger, can you confirm it was actually activated?
0: That's negative, Cap. It was not activated at all. I just opened it, reset it, and put it back.
2: Roger, you can return to the CACF room.
0: Local.

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0: Flight Command, this is 131.
1: Do you have a assignment at this time?
0: That's negative. We were just changing our models.
1: Grab that advise when you're ready. Area 125, Cottondale Command.
0: 125 Command, go ahead.
1: Do you have assignment at this time?
0: Negative, we have no assignment.
1: Area 125 Captain, can you take your crew to the second floor? Check for extension, and can you give me tick readings, please?
0: Roger, let's command, check extension on the second floor.

0: tunnel fire. Pumper 323's arrived on scene. We've got a church facility, no visible signs on the Alpha and Bravo sides. Pumper 323 will be in command, mobile, investigating PAR 3.
1: Roger, Pumper 323.

0: Toronto Fire, bumper 323. Got alarms indicated on the fourth floor.
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0: Tunnel Fire, number 323. We're A2 on the fourth floor. No visible signs.
1: Roger, confirming that was floor number one or floor number four?
0: Fourth floor.
1: Roger.
2: We're on scene.
1: Roger, 322.
0: Lobby, number 323.
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0: 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Staff have bypassed at one singular point and achieved a system reset. Pump 332 will be clearing shortly.
1: Roger, Captain.

0: 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We can find no cause for this alarm. We'll make it a one-truck situation.
1: 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One-truck situation on Dewhurst, 322, copy, free to clear.

0: 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You require it.
1: Greg, open the floor. Russian is holding on Charlie 5. We continue over the hall. We've been finding extension. Play a summit heading with 54 degrees Celsius.
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0: We can break down RIT. 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
0: 114 Captain, this is MPO Scan.
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1: 323 Crew coming over, Tac 1.
0: Hi, Toronto Fire. Yeah, I realized that. I thought maybe we made a medical call here. We have a 72-year-old male that is killing at this single force alarm.
1: Roger. Sorry, just confirm that age again.
0: Call it.

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1: Roger, thanks for on fire.
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0: 323 Captain, I got one of your crew members running a medical unit 408. They are on TAC 1. I've assigned you to the call as well on your MDT.
2: Roger that, turn on fire.

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0: 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We're right at the rear of 45 Williams. We have a dumpster on fire. We're deploying the 45 buffer line.
1: Rush 134.

0: Toronto Fire Chief 31's arrived, 200 Wellesley, high rise residential. No signs in the Bravo site.
1: Roger.

0: their teams on scene from closed treaties. We have a high-rise residential on those signs. The Alpha Delta size, Pump 313, Captain will be a mobile command investigating. Par 3.
1: Roger, Pumper 313.
0: Squad's on scene, moving forward, Par 3.
1: Roger, Squad 313.
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0: Lido 312 on scene.
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2: 314 on scene.
1: Roger, Puppet 314.
3: Trump RS 1313, Captain. We have alarms indicated on the lower south stairwell. Heading there now with along with Squad 213 investigating stuff.

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0: Any luck getting an entry code?
2: I'm just confirming keep high rise 332 rolling on this.
3: That's affirmative, thank you.
2: Roger.
4: Fire Rescue 325, yeah, lobby announcements, Wayne.
2: Roger, Rescue.

RS-133 Captain. We've located the deck that's gone off on the lower south stairs. Someone just smoking at the stairwell. Bobby, can you try for a reset?

0: 313 Captain. This alarm was just activated due to smoking. Successful reset. We can clear all apparatus.
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0: 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We've been cleared by EMS prior to patient contact. We'll be clearing shortly.
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0: 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We've been cleared from this call by paramedics.
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1: 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Be advised that elevators in the building are not working. 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
0: 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We also have EMS, even number 9521 scene.
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1: Toronto Fire Pumper 322. Final cause for the alarm. We were here earlier for the same issue on the fourth floor. Center floor corridor detector. Lobby, can you attempt to reset?
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1: Toronto Fire, Pump 121 is clear of the fire on Avondale. 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
3: Toronto Fire, Pumper 322. We've had a reset. 14 Dewhurst. Pumper 322 will be clearing.
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0: and for the belligerent caller, as well as fire at the gas station. 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

0: Fire right, pump 422 is A2 on the 8th floor. We have smells of cooking odor. 7 and 6th floor, we're all clear. Continuing to investigate.
1: Roger, Parker 422.

0: 32 Captain. My alarms are ringing, panels are indicating four. Hope 132 Captain is proceeding to the South Coast Road investigation.
1: You cut out with which floor it was on.

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1: Door open.
2: Toronto Fire, pump 132, Captain.
0: If you had a message for me, I advise it was unreadable in terms of where the alarm was coming from.
3: Roger that, Toronto Fire. Alarm is indicating fifth floor. We're investigating. We have elevator control, R2.
0: Roger, alarm's on floor 5.

0: Toronto Fire. Bumper 131 has arrived. 3270 Bathurst. We'll be moving forward to assume lobby bar 3.
1: 131.

Toronto Fire, 1.32 Captain A2. No signs on the third, fourth, or fifth floor. We're investigating. Pump 131 cap. When you get to the panel, can you attempt to reset? Strike that, not a reset. Can you silence the alarm?

0: 132, this is phone 131. We silenced alarms.
1: Roger that. You're on fire. Alarms are silenced. No signs on the fifth floor. We're still investigating and investigating for a secondary alarm. So far, we hear nothing.
2: Roger.
0: Phone 132, this is 131. No secondary alarm showing on the fifth floor.
1: Phone 132, Captain, copy.
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1: Okay, Toronto Fire copies.
2: Toronto Fire copies, 4-4 is arriving to St. George and we'll be investigating. For you, my name is the Hovind outbreak on the fourth floor. 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
1: Hey, you're on. 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

Humphrey 343, Rescue 341, Ariel 341, Squad 331, Air Life 421, Humphrey 345, Chief 34, Chief 31, Fire, Residential, 108 Kenwood Avenue, South Pack 3.

0: Toronto Fire Rescue 341. We have a two-story residential. No outward signs on the Alpha Delta. Investigating part three. Captain Mobile.
1: Roger.
2: Toronto Fire Aerial 341 is on scene. We're backing up Rescue 341.
1: Roger.
2: Toronto Fire 343 on scene. Moving forward.
1: Roger. Pump 345, Toronto Fire.

0: on fire. Just an update from Chief. 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
1: You are the designated Rick.
0: Roger, thank you. 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

0: Toronto Fire Aerial 341, main and second floor has been checked, all clear.
1: Roger.
2: Fire 31.
1: Roger.
3: Chief 34, version 341. 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We'll keep investigating.
4: Roger. Toronto Fire, did you copy?
1: Toronto Fire, copy is downgrading to a two-truck situation for rescue in Aerial 341. All other apparatus free to clear.

0: 235, go ahead.
1: Yes, I'm sorry, we're clear. This call on Don Mills, we're returning to Compton. We'll let you know we're back in our search area.
0: Roger, thanks.

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0: Vaughn Mills. As I clear, so could you take us out of service? We're heading back to the station, and it's past 7, and I know we need to come up time.
1: No problem.

0: 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We're about in our first run area. Could you just take us out of service for a brief amount of time? We need to exchange our P-ships with my ship personnel.
1: Yeah, copy that. 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
0: Roger, thank you. You as well.

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0: Humber 233, just wanted to show you copy all the notes from the ticket.
1: Sure. Can you repeat that?
0: Humber 233, you have seen safety notes in the ticket. Please read all the notes.
1: Wilco?

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0: 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Hey, Starfire, come to the arrived at 960 Eastern Road. 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
1: Oh, and you're looking for the
2: fuck. Okay.

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1: Plum 330 is going to be unavailable to training.
0: Roger. CN Tower?
1: Yeah, that's right.
0: Roger.

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1: Fire rescue 413.
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0: front of fire, rescue 413, captain, 16th floor, all clear. 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
0: Copy that, thank you very much.

0: 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We're investigating. We're being met by the key holder.
1: Roger.
2: Crown Fire Rescue 227 has arrived backing up 326.
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0: 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DVR is activated on Eastern.
1: Three 26 to Car 32. 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
0: Roger. Toronto Fire Pump 324 arrived at 1 Bridgepoint Drive. Roger.

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1: Trunk 326, the rep in 327. 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
0: Go stand on.
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0: 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That'll be sufficient for this class.
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0: Upstairs, can you scan the lobby for them just to make sure there's no smoke inhalation or any injuries?
1: Yeah, roger that.

0: People had to wrap my head.
1: Yeah, the main alarm panel is in electric room on B2.
0: Roger that. The building manager is headed down there. They're trying to silence it.
2: Yeah, the other side.
3: Roger. What situation?
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1: Go ahead, Lobby.
0: Yeah, what unit number are you guys at?
1: 1004.
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1: Pumper 426, medical, unconscious, 66 Roncesvalles Avenue, Copernicus Lodge, Senior Citizens West, TAC 1.

Toronto Fire, an update for EMS. We have a approximately 27-year-old female responsive, not alert at this time.

0: Toronto Fire, Pumper 135, Captain.
1: Pumper 135, go ahead.
0: Yeah, Toronto Fire, could we have police attend this location, please? 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
1: Roger, 135.
0: Thank you.
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1: Front fire, go ahead. SpongeBob reading 86 Lamb Avenue, Tech 1.
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0: Looks like we just got a call now from the owner advising ETA an hour and a half, and he will look after that door.
1: Thank you very much, Toronto Fire. I will relay that information to TPS.
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0: Be advised, alarms have reactivated 8450 Shepherd Avenue East. 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The alarm company would like us to reattend.
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Squad 232, Pumper 221, Rescue, Elevator, 544 Birchmount Road, East Tack 1.

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0: 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We are actually in near Station 232 for mechanical repairs. So we're still unavailable, but we're not in the station.
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High-rise 332, Umbra 324, Rescue, Elevator, 14 St. Matthews Road, Pinnock Bridge Point Hospital South, Tech 2.

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0: 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Toronto Fire, pump 312 will be clearing shortly.
1: Roger.

number 116, vehicle, personal injury intersection of Leslie Street and Highway 401 exit east north, Tack 1.

0: Piper 116's arrived. Lexley, just north of the 401, we have a 3 vehicle TI. We're moving forward to investigate.
1: Roger, 116.

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0: 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We arrived 1700 Finch Avenue for a medical call.
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0: 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One person extricated from the elevator. 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
0: 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Thank you.
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2: Roger.

0: from 143, one person removed from the elevator. He's having a conversation with his personnel. Sorry, I need to say these things. Come out.
1: In the elevator. Meet us. On 112, you've been canceled, you can clear.
2: Thank you.

0: This is Ethan Clear.
1: Fireboat 334, Captain, could you please put Fireboat Bravo on the air? We're going to the island to drop off some equipment.
2: Good. Roger, 113.
3: This is Pumper 335, Captain.
1: Go ahead, 335.
3: Hey, Fireboat, do you want us to meet you at a certain point here? We're just out at Hanlon's Mount, but we can meet you anywhere you want to come over to.
1: Stay on the air for now. We're just going to grab some fuel, and then we'll contact you and let you know when to meet us at Ward's, if that's possible, please.
3: Thank you. We'll talk to you soon.
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1: 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We'll be transferring command to Pump 114. We're clearing on Avondale.
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0: Toronto Fire, rescue 227, we've arrived on scene. 2324 Queen Street East. We have the church building here. There is some construction. No signs from Alpha, Bravo, and Delta. Rescue 227 Captain is in command investigating Part 3.
1: Roger, rescue.
2: Toronto Fire, Pepper 226 has arrived, 2423 Queen Street, backing up for Rescue 227.
1: Roger.

0: operation. 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
1: Roger. One for situation on Queen.
2: Roger, off way for you.

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1: Go ahead, Tower.
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1: Yeah, we'll go.

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1: Aerial 231, go ahead. Yeah. 231, you're trying to contact us?
0: Affirmative. Aerial 231, are you able to respond back to 960 Markham Road for a cleanup from the accident? Or would you like me to send someone else?
1: No, we can take the call.
0: Roger.

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1: Go ahead, turn on fire.
0: Okay. 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
0: Toronto Fire Squad 331.
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0: Toronto Fire, we're proceeding to the CN Tower for a tour.
1: Right.
0: Come through 15.
1: 15.
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1: We're proceeding to CN Tower for training. 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
1: Aerial 221, go ahead.
0: Aerial 221, respond. 2918 Picklington Avenue, Medical ESAC 1, BSA.
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0: Right, respond alarms 919 Dufferin Street on South Act 3.
1: 346 acknowledges.
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0: 05 2918. Exigen, we have EMS 951.
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2: Ladder, you can disregard the call.
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2: You can disregard that call. 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

0: arrive at 919 Dufferin, Alpha Bravo, no signs. 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

0: 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They're doing annual testing here. 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
1: Roger, ladder, you can clear.
2: 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Affirmative, small fire. 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

0: Toronto Fire, Rescue 413, Captain.
1: Go ahead, Rescue 413.
0: We have made contact with this adult male client in the stairwell. He was just having a nap. No medical emergency. Rescue 413 will be clearing from this call. No ambulance required.
1: Roger, Rescue 413.
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0: 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Alpha side, Bravo, Alpha Charlie Delta, no signs, 360 incomplete.
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0: 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Acknowledge.
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0: We are clear of the tour. 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
1: Roger.

0: arrived at 161. We have a two-story residential building. No outward signs on the Alpha Bravo side. Captain taking mobile command, investigating Par 3.
1: Roger.
2: Turn off our letter 315 assumption, backing up, 3000.
1: Roger.

0: 15 Captain, Ladder 312. Be advised, it looks like the alarms have been reset by building occupants here, but it's the laneway suite. I believe you're on your way to it.
1: We're at the coach house at the rear. We had a smoke detector activated. No emergency here if you want to walk back. Our ladder 315, everything under control, 161 Spadina. Both trucks are going to be on scene for a couple minutes. Roger.

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1: We've alarmed. Alarms are ringing in the building. We have alarm indication on the 26th floor, as well as the 3rd floor. Letter 426 crew will be proceeding to the 26th floor via elevator, part 3, to investigate. And also, do I have a second apparatus coming in?
2: Let's affirmative rescue 346 is incoming.

0: We left you 346 with matter 426 copy.
1: Pump 312 captain. How did the alarms come in?
2: It came in from the alarm company.
1: Roger that, Toronto Fire. Toronto Fire, could you check with the alarm monitoring company and see if they have a system reset on their end? The system is stating normal operation right now. Looks like we have a full reset here.
2: That's affirmative. It was reset at the time that they gave us a call.
1: Yeah, roger that, Toronto Fire. Be advised that there's no emergency. We've got a full system reset of the alarm panel here. Pump 312 and ladder 315 will be clearing.
2: Roger.

0: Ladder 420, Rocky.
1: I'm sure we're going to start

Pumper 143, Pad 145, Chief 13, Natural Gas Leak, 126 in Verme Avenue, North Pack 1.

0: 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Ladder 426, 346, you can clear.
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0: Humphrey 324, Medical, Trouble Breathing, 1 Bridgepoint Drive, Pinnock Bridgepoint Hospital South, TAC 1.
1: Speaking from the ground, pump 145 is continuing to investigate. We'll update shortly.
2: Roger.
3: Toronto Fire Rescue 133 on scene, Shaturi and Black Creek. We have two vehicles on BC, police on scene, fire.
2: Roger, Rescue 133. Pump 145 by Toronto Fire, are you going to need the heavy house on this or no?

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1: Okay.
2: Rescue 325, Ladder 325, Alarm Single Source, 251 Sherburn Street, Dan Harrison Apartments, South Cap 2.

0: Toronto Fire Ladder 325, drive 251 Sherburn. We have a low rise in Central, lower side, 325, Captain, investigating party 3.
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0: South Tack 1.
1: Roger, 22.
2: Yeah, Toronto Fire, this is Pumper 233. We have patient contact.
1: TAC 1, you're on North Ops. 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
2: Roger, Toronto 3. Toronto Fire, welcome.
1: T25, Kevin, you're on ops. 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
3: Toronto 5, Lila 325, Captain, vehicle arms indicated on the third floor, east wing, Lila 325, Captain, Mobile Command investigating part 3, we have elevated patrol.
1: Roger, Lila 325.

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0: I completed it just outside of Unit 332. It smells like incense.
1: Welcome to the 325 crew. Toronto Fire DD copy. We also have an alarm set off in front of Unit 310 due to burning incense. Everything is under control.
2: Traffic copy.

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1: Just stand by for a minute or two. 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
1: Yeah, we've made contact with the initial caller here. We've done a wellness check at the address here, 26 Laidlaw. There is no one here. Doors have been unlocked, but there is no one to attend to. We will be clearing shortly.
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1: Negative. 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
0: 226, acknowledge.

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6 ladder, 426 ladder, 315, squad 445. Chief 42, responds possible commercial fire, 87 Wade Avenue. It's going to be on South TAC 2, reported smoke from the basement. South TAC 2.

pumper 426, ladder 426, ladder 315, higher eyes 114, squad 445, air life 421, rescue 425, chief 34, chief 42, fire, commercial, industrial, 87 Wade Avenue, South Tac 2.

0: Jeep incoming, Ritz 425. We got a single call on this reporting smoke from the basement. There's a bakery in the basement. People are evacuating. Alarms are sounding. Roger. 425, acknowledge Ritz.
1: Acknowledge.
0: Airlight, confirm response.
2: 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Showing on the Alpha Delta side, investigating Part 3.
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0: 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Where's Fire 34?
1: Toronto Fire, Pumper 345, moving towards the basement. Apparently, alarm's been set off by steam. Investigating Par 3.
0: Fire 345.
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1: Roger. 345, go ahead.
0: This alarm has gone off. The detector from steam activated the alarm. 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
1: Roger, downgrading. Keeping the first three trucks. 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
3: Car 34 to pumper 423. 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
1: Roger, ladder 426, you can clear air light. 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
1: Ambulance.
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1: We're clear of training at 345. 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
0: Right.

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0: 43, the two vehicle accident. There's no entrapment, EMS on scene, squad 143, still investigating.
1: Copy that, squad.

0: Toronto Fire, Pump 145, just an update. 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Two-vehicle collision.
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0: 322, respond 181, Carla, alarms, South Act 2.
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0: Pumphrey 323, Medical, unconscious, 31 Bushell Avenue, South Tacuarn.
1: Chief 32.
2: Chief 32, Pump 324, go ahead.
1: Yeah, if you can see us, if you look to your left, come on up here, we'll meet you here. Just walk up, though.
2: Okay.

0: 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We're going to get off of the driver's exit, and if you don't see anything, we'll be clearing as well.
1: Roger.

0: Fire 1322, we're able to. Roger that. You're able to get into the basement?
1: Affirmative. We got a gentleman here with us.
2: Medical. Assist. 63 Whittlecombe Hill Boulevard, West TAC 1.

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1: Go ahead.
0: We're just signing in at the front through security, and then we'll be right over.
1: Roger, we're at the north entrance, sir.
0: Go ahead.
1: Yeah, can we have somebody let us in the north entrance, please, for the tour?
0: Roger.

0: Rescue 133, Squad 232, Pumper 146, Chief 14, Vehicle Accident, Trapped Intersection of Montana Avenue, and Wilson Avenue, North PAC 3.
1: Three Queen Street, east of PAC 1.
2: Responding, Sergeant PAC 1.

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0: Go ahead.
1: Yeah, we were on scene. We're in front of 163 on Queen Street East. Do you have any information? We don't see anybody that's in a suicidal state here.
0: That's a negative. That's all the information we got from ambulance.
1: Roger that. There's a fairly high drug activity this quarter. Do you have a description of what these people are wearing?
2: Roger, there's your knowledge from the active.

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1: Roger. Again, I will do a secondary assessment and then we'll decide.

0: 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Pump 333 is clearing.
1: Roger.

0: 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Respond medical seizure 365 Bloor Street East on South Parkland.
1: Yeah, roger that, Toronto Fire, pump 312 responding 365 Bloor Street East.

0: I'm just asking that you bring up their stair chair.
1: Roger, bring your stair chair, thank you.
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0: multi-story high-rise residential tower with signs on the 360 complete, investigating par 3.
1: Roger, Palm 245.
2: Come let us in the building.

top bar, Wilson and Montana Avenue. We have police on scene. Their car is blocking road. He's down on Wilson. We have paramedics. Investigation has begun. Car 14 has been assumed command of the state.

0: Obvious.
1: Stand by. Front fire, bumper 245, evac announcements have been made.
0: Roger.

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1: Roger that, 245, Toronto Fire. 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
1: Roger, responding, 333 Parliament, Talk 1.
2: Advised that pump 312 was cleared by EMS prior to patient contact. No medical aid required by TFS. Pump 312 will be clearing.
0: Roger. Okay.

0: Vitals 97% O2, 76 beats per minute heart rate, 36.6 temperature, blood pressure 155 over 91, which is in the normal range for this patient. Patient does not feel she needs further medical attention. If you can update EMS, whether they're still attending or not, or whether we need to remain.
1: 4:43, they will clear off if you've seen no injuries.
0: Sorry, Tornfire, can you repeat?
1: They will take the cancellation if you've assessed and deemed no injuries. They will clear.
0: All right, thank you.
2: Tornfire, this is Pumper 411. We've been cleared by EMS on arrival.
1: Roger, Pump 411.
3: Three 325 has patient contact.
4: Roger.

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1: Proper 332, do you have any specific location information for this call?
2: Bobby, this is former 213, well.
3: Fire 125 Puffer, we're back in our first run area.
4: Roger.
5: Non life threat, and a second individual from the other vehicle who is not on that engine.

0: be ventilated at that address as well, and there is zero pressure per millin. We'll be clearing.
1: Five, three, clear. Fire from 135 in the garage, 40 Holly Street.
2: Emergency.
3: Warrior, that's negative.

0: Humper 141, Medical, Assist, 3680 Keel Street, North Tacuarn.
1: Sound.
2: Roger.

0: Monkey 13, elevator control, I'm doing a 12. Roger.
1: And any units that were calling on Tuxedo Court, you can go ahead now.
2: Terminal fire, this is number 213. We found the source of the smoke. It was cooking in unit 1215. Right now we are ventilating and we're going to keep all trucks.
1: Big copy that, pump 213.
3: And pump 213, this is lobby. It looks like we have a successful reset here.
2: Roger. Terminal fire, we're going to downgrade to one truck.
1: Roger, 213.

0: come for 412. Medical. Trouble breathing. 55 Alice Wood Court. West Tack 1.
1: Roger that, thank you.
2: Roger.
3: Star Fire, this is Pumper 113. We arrived 68 Wild Briar Way, unit number 2. We have a multi-story townhouse complex, nothing visible. Pump 113, Captain, we'll be in command, mobile. Proceeding to investigate, Par 3.
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5: 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Because we can, there was a smell of natural gas back south of here.
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2: Roger, 58.

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Respond for more alarms. 682 Warden, 682 Warden Avenue for alarms again on East Tech 2.

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0: Toronto Fire. Pump 225 has arrived, 682 Warden. We have a high-rise residential. No signs on the Alpha Bravo Charlie Cruz in this building. 225 Captain in command investigating. Bar 3360 incomplete.
1: Seen maybe the patient in front of Scotiabank. If there's nobody in front of Scotiabank, you can clear.
0: Roger, we'll update and advise.

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0: police until the scene is deemed safe, and pump 145 will clear after that.
1: Roger, 145.
2: All right, we've done an extensive look in the area. We've been cleared by comms. No patient.
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2: Roger, 112.
0: Patient was sitting in her bed and refused medical attention.
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0: 12 Fire Bravo 314. Would you have an updated room number for us?
1: Ambulance is 278.
0: Roger, Toronto Fire. It doesn't appear to be a room number of that designation. We'll continue to investigate.
1: Roger, they're on scene now. Maybe they know.
0: Toronto Fire, we're with them right now. They're, we're starting to work it out.

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4 on scene, 2 Carlton Street. 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
1: We'll be back at 321.
2: Roger.
3: Toronto Fire Pumper 321, Captain. We can make this a one-truck situation. The alarms were caused by the alarm system being dismantled, sprinkler systems being dismantled, the plant's closing.
2: Roger, 125, you can clear.

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0: Toronto Fire, EMS 803 has taken over patient care at this scene. Pump 312 will be clearing early.
1: Roger.
2: Fire pump 315.
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0: 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Pumper 135, Captain, this is Command Fire 3.
1: Roger.
2: Roger.

0: Toronto Fire Post 135, Captain, you can make this one truck, it's from Burnt Toast.
1: EMS has this as a vehicle hit. That's not Furman. That, I have witnessed that he fell off the curb. He's under the influence of a narcotic. There's no vehicle involved here. That's confirmed by three people. We are just going to be washing down the blood on the road and we'll be clearing.
2: Roger.

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3: Roger that, 132 is clearing.
1: Possible seizure, possible withdrawal with alcohol, just two things going on with that. Their friends have been telling us.

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0: Bunker 321.
1: Go ahead.
0: Sir, we're clear on Wichita. The NDT shows that staging trucks respond to 10 overly. That's incorrect. 10 overly does not connect to Wichita at all right now.
2: Bunker 433, medical, unconscious intersection of the Queensway and Islington Avenue, West Pac 1.

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0: a minute. 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
1: Roger.

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1: Roger, are you in service?
0: That's affirmative.

0: 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Arrived on scene. We've been met by staff of the facility. They've informed plenty of the individual. He has left the scene. We're going to trail him just up to Queen and see if he needs any assistance.
1: Roger.
2: Read silently.

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1: Roger, you can have a try for reset.
0: Roger, I'll have staff to try for reset.
2: Who's anyone saying, yeah?
1: So far, there's no cause for the alarms here. We're going to clear loud at 331.
2: Roger, loud, you can clear. Roger.

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1: Roger.
2: Internal Fire, can you have a apparatus respond to just south of 1820 Bayview Avenue, medical unconscious for a male individual that's been found on the sidewalk by car 13 fit?

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0: Roger, 314 responding.
2: What's offered?

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1: 321 is affirmative. Respond for person unconscious, Bayview and Roehampton, car 13th on scene, North Hack 1.
0: Roger, sorry to fire. Pump 321 is responding. Switching to the start, Hack 1.
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She's sitting at 92 heart rate 62, and we are located on the north side of the Walmart parking lot.

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2: The building announcements have been made, and on-site staff is silenced the alarms.
1: Roger.
3: Trent Fire is number 314. We've had to activate smoke detectors here on the second floor. We can make this a one-truck situation.
1: Roger, 312, you can clear.
2: Pump 314, Captain, pump 312. Do you think we'd be able to get a reset?
3: Hey, by this time, we got to talk to the staff down there.
2: Roger.
4: One, sorry, we're still working on this. We'll be back with you shortly.
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1: Westbound 311.
0: Tom 311, Orion 111 Merton. We have a mixed commercial residential property. High rise, no signs from the 8th, Mexican present.

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0: 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We'll clear all apparatus. We'll remain on scene, investigate a little further.
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0: 332. Toronto Fire, we're investigating alarms ringing stairwell A walkway. We're being led by staff now. We're part 3.
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0: 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Announcements have been made by staff. Pump 332, would you like alarm silence?
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0: Go ahead, Pump 232.
1: Yeah, we're 8-2. We got no signs. Can you please try for a reset? We've had a full station activated for no apparent reason.

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0: Is that where the accident is?
1: That's negative. That's why it was sad. That day.
0: Roger. I don't know if it's on the other side of the Gardner there. They said it being near the Metro Links.

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1: 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You should be flagging it down.
2: Roger, we're at the Rampton Metrolink site, just looking for some guidance here.
1: Roger, he said he saw you. He's in a white transit van.
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1: Copy that.
2: Rescue 341, medical, unconscious, 98 Danesbury Avenue, South TAC 1.
3: I'll do our best and I'll update soon.
4: Point 3 has arrived at 310 Danforth Ave. We have a commercial church building, no signs. Pump 323 Captain, assuming command, investigating part 3.
5: Roger.

0: question. The two main doors on Danforth are locked. 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Is there any key holder on site or anyone on site?
1: Not that I'm aware of.
0: Just a complete no sign.
1: Roger.

0: police, this Punk 333 will be clearing shortly.
1: We're clear of the spring shop in Scarborough, and we're heading back to Station 312. We have a crew of four.
2: Roger.

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0: So far, we've made contact with the person who called. Yeah, there's no emergency here. There's no noises. Pump 331 is going to be clearing.
1: Roger.

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James Cardinal McGuigan Catholic Secondary School North, Tac 2.

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0: Roger, use medical precaution. Roger. First floor of the trauma room, if you enter through the EMS bay.
1: Roger, turn fire.
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0: John Fire, we have patient contact.
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1: Yeah. Local.

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1: Shot fire. Patient was actually just sleeping. He woke up. He's refused all medical care. You can clear Thames. He's taken off south on University.
0: Roger.

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1: Roger, Harry.
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0: 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This is an underhoused male refusing medical aid and leaving the scene. High-res 332 is clearing. You can cancel TEMS as well.
1: Roger.
2: Turn off fire pump 315 on scene 327 masters.
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0: Go ahead.
1: Just have a faulty detector on the main floor. We've checked the detectors on the other floors, all in working order. We're
0: Roger.

0: Bunker 411, Rescue 413, Alarm Single Source, 2291 Kipling Avenue, West Pac 2.
1: Driver's patient contact.
2: Roger,

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You're kind of taking the pathway for the townhouses, and it's going to be on the back end. I'm by the back door. 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
1: Go ahead, Cap.
0: Yeah, Toronto Fire, I know we don't have a unit EMS assigned to this. If you could just give them an update. So we have a 67-year-old female. She's tripped and fallen a couple of times in the past little while. She does suffer from Parkinson's. She has high blood pressure, and she's had knee replacement surgery. I think she would benefit from having ambulance take a quick look at her.
1: Roger, 135, Captain, I'll update EMS.
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0: I agree with that, Colonel Fire, thank you.

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1: 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Phone 313 Captain, investigating departure.
0: Roger, phone 313.

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0: 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Monitored alarm panel here is indicating it's been reset. Pump 313 will be clearing shortly.
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1: Roger.
2: Pump 312. Squad 313 on the air. Respond. High-res residential alarms. 200 Wellesley Street East. Calls on cell tech to acknowledge.
3: Squad 313. Chief 31. Alarm high-rise residential. 200 Wellesley Street. East South TAC 2.
0: We're at Sherburne and Fleur.
1: Yeah, that's affirmative. I can put you on the call. It's going to be on TAC 2.
4: Toronto Fire, Squad 313, acknowledge. Responding.
1: Roger, Squad.

0: 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We have a high-rise residential, no signs on the Alpha side at this time. Pump 313, Captain, investigating. Roger.
1: Roger, Pump 313.
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2: 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Moving forward just now, the Shalavi, par 3.
1: Roger, ladder 312.
0: Toronto Fire Rescue 325 is on scene, moving forward to assume lobby, car 3.
1: Roger, Rescue 325, Lee Lobby.
3: 313, we got alarm sounding. Sounds indicating 16th floor, close to unit 1616.
1: Confirming from 313, unit 1615.
3: Panels in smoke detector, close to that unit.
1: Roger.

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1: Roger, that is 312.
2: Toronto Fire, pump 313. We got, all we have to stand by, we could jump over and, something more.
1: Pump 313, say again.
2: Toronto Fire, pump 313. You got smoke and light smoke in the hallway. It's coming from the garbage room. Do we have a crew to see the compactor?
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0: One from lobby of advice. We're now up to 7 activations on 16 and 17 different zones.
2: Pump 313 to a crew still at three level. 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
2: Chief 31, do we have a crew check in the garbage room yet?
3: That's affirmative. 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

0: 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We got elevator control. We're par 5 with members of pump 312.
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2: All clear, 360 complete.
1: Roger, 313.

Strong fire, pump 313, day two. Times in the hall. Time we got a lot of people. Still investigating.

0: Over. Squad 313 is on scene. We'll be moving forward to assist.
1: Roger, Squad 313.
2: Toronto Fire Pump 313. We have a small fire in the garbage chute. We're still trying to determine what floor it's on or if it's in a compactor room.
1: Roger, 313.
3: Toronto Fire 31, I am going to assume command. Command post is located opposite 207 Wellesley East.
1: Roger.
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2: Go for 313 Captain.
4: I'm on 17th floor, and he's definitely smokier.
2: There's more smoke up there, just confirming.
4: That's affirmative. I'm going to go up to 18th floor.
3: Pump 313 Captain, Pump 312 Captain. Be advised, we're at the lower floors. We have smoke coming from the garbage chute. It definitely looks like it's below us.
2: Pump 313, acknowledge. If we could, this is contained in the garbage room, which is smoke migrating at this time, or the garbage chute. If we could get some crews to bring forward some more cans, we'll have application of agent from our higher, upper floor.
3: Rescue 325, Captain, Chief 31. Captain, Chief 31.
5: Hey, Command, sorry, Rescue 325, Captain, we were in the elevator. The compactor room is all clear. We are currently on the 5th floor, Car 3, and we're going to check the chute here.
3: Roger, Rescue 325, Captain, were you down on the main floor where the compactor room is?
5: That's affirmative. I opened the compactor and checked. There's no fire in the compactor, no smoke in the compactor room.
3: Roger. We'll try to get a handle on what floor it's originating from.
6: Command, this is Ladder 312. We're in the lobby. I have a crew of two with a water can that can move forward to check out any areas for more smoke and fire.
3: That's negative. The Rescue 325 is checking 5. We'll get a better handle on where it's started from. I'm going to have Pumper 313, Captain, let me know if we can charge a stairwell. We'll get the high-rise to set up on a certain stairwell if we need to get some ventilation up there.
7: Yeah, that won't be required, Chief. The fire door is at the elevator bank are containing it in its wing. It is very light heat coming out of the 16th floor garbage chute. The sprinklers in the chute have not gone off yet.
3: Roger. Rescue 325, if you're on 5, check that compact or the chute. Let me know what you get on your end. We'll start the application of agent. I don't care really what floor right now. We can start anywhere.
5: Command, this is Rescue 325. We've checked this. It looks like it's probably just below us on 4th. We're proceeding through the 4th floor of the stairs, Car 3.
3: Roger, Rescue 325. High-rise 332, upon your arrival, I'm going to get you to charge a stairwell, please.
8: High-rise 332, acknowledge.
3: Captain, let me know what stairwell you need pressurized when you get a chance.
7: Roger, just give me a sec to get orientated.
8: Roger.
9: Cell fire letter 312, updated evac announcements have been made. Chief 31, be advised, alarms currently indicating floors 15, 16, 17, 19, 20, and 26.
3: Roger, ladder 312. Can you voice announcement shelter in place?
10: Roger, 239. Comfort, copy.
7: Paul Captain, 313. What is the lowest floor that you guys have gotten to? Still had smoke from the compactor or smoke in the hallway?
3: Bumper 313, Captain, command. Rescue 325 was on 5. All clear there. We're going down to 4.
5: Command, Rescue 325. We're moving to the 3rd floor. We can see the fire from the 4th. It's on the 3rd floor. Proceeding there now, Power 3.
7: Fire 312, Rescue 325, confirm the fire location. If you could proceed there with that second can, it'd be appreciated.
3: Pumper 313, Captain, command. Ladder 315 was also proceeding to 3, also with the can.
7: Copy.

0: Fire Ladder 325 arrived, 155 Sherburne. We have a high-rise residential, no overtime. Fire 325, Captain Investigator Fire 3.
1: Fire 312, we have a fan ready to go in the north stairwell when needed.
2: Roger, Ladder 312, just stand by for now. I'm waiting for 313 to let us know what stairwell they want pressurized.
3: Yeah, I believe that's the correct stairwell, Chief. If we can get that one pressurized and get another electric PPV up here, we can go floor by floor and move it into that stairwell. The fire doors are containing it through this wing at this time on the 16th floor.
2: Roger, Pumper 313, Captain. So you do not want a stairwell charged at this time, is that correct?
3: No, you can charge it. We'll start going floor by floor and hopefully pull it out.
4: Oh, man, this is Rescue 325. I'm on the third floor. I can see the fire, but the back of the chute's blocking it. My crew's gone back up to the fourth floor, par two, with a cam. They're going to have to rain water down from the fourth.
2: Roger, Rescue 325. I do have Ladder 315 coming to your location as well. Pumper 313, Captain, is that the north stair that you want pressurized then, north?
3: I believe so, Chief. I'm going to make my way to that stairwell now and just confirm it is the correct one, but at this time now they can charge the north stairwell.
2: Roger, Cap. Let me know, and that'll be Ladder 312. When the high-rise arrives, I'll get them to come up to 15, 16, and 17.
3: Roger.
5: Elevator control, pump 312, Captain. Could you please proceed to the 12th floor?
6: Pump 312, Captain. Roger that. Coming 12th floor. Rescue 31312, shelter in place announcement has been repeated.
2: Roger, Ladder 312.
4: Command, Rescue 325, Captain. We have application of agents from the floor above. My crew's there, par two. I'm on the third, par one. Ladder 315 is proceeding up to the fourth with their water cans to rain down as well.
2: Roger.
7: Rescue 325, Captain. This is Squad 313 in the compactor room. Is it garbage on fire in the chute, or is it the side of the chute that's on fire? We're currently pulling garbage down from the chute to try and get to the seat of the fire here.
4: I'm attempting to do that now. The trough on the chute is jammed at this point. We're probably going to need some heavier tools.
3: Rescue 325 driver, can you please bring your fan forward?

0: 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Toronto Fire 31, go ahead.
1: Car 31, we do have complaints of a lot of smoke on the 29th floor. Apartment 2912.
0: Roger, Toronto Fire 2912. Rescue, or sorry, Pumper 313, Captain, command.
2: Go ahead.
0: Yeah, Cap, do you have a couple of crew members that can check 2912?
2: Yeah, we'll make our way there now. If we can also have a crew or have equipment on board, so we can open up the hatch.
3: T31 Pump 312, be advised, we're proceeding to the 30th floor and 29 to check out smoke conditions. We're going to see if we can get a roof hatch open as well.
0: Roger, 312, let me know what stairwell you're using so I can get the high rise when they get here to pressurize that stairwell.
3: Yeah, roger that.
4: Rescue 325 Captain, this is ladder 315 on 4. Matt, do you want us to take a line here and blast some of the debris if it's getting blocked? We're using the can right now, agent applied.
5: Yeah, that or just a sec, let me see if command can get a guy up here with a Halligan. We might be able to knock it loose, otherwise, yeah, you guys are going to have to blast it with the hose for it. It's jammed up pretty good, I can't loosen it.
2: Pump 3013, elevator control, can you please pick us up on the 16th floor?
5: Can you copy that? Is it possible to get a crew on the third floor with Halligan, possibly a New York folks? See if they can knock this garbage down to the squad in the compactor room.
0: Yeah, just give me a sec, Rescue 325, Captain. Squad driver, command.
6: High road 332 on scene, moving forward, part 4.
1: Roger, high road 332.
0: High rise crew 31, standby. Squad 313 driver, command.
7: Go ahead, command, squad 313 driver.
0: Yeah, did you move forward?
7: Okay.
8: Elevator control, pump 313 captain, can you please pick us up on the 16th floor?
7: T25, fire's under control.
0: Can you meet up with Rescue 325 on 3? They need some equipment on 3 to dislodge some of the garbage that's in the chute. Pumper 312, Captain, command.
3: Yeah, go ahead, T31.
0: Yeah, let me know what stairwell you need charged high-rises here. I'm going to get them to set up and get a stairwell charged when you know which one you need charged.
3: Yeah, roger that, Chief. It looks like we're going to have to charge either the north stairwell or middle stairwell. We're currently in the south stairwell trying to get a roof hatch open.
0: Roger, Pumper 312. High-rise 332, Captain, command.
7: High-rise, go ahead.
0: Yeah, Cap, can you split up with a couple of fans, one to the north stairwell and one to the middle stairwell? We'll wait for 312 to get back to us to let us know which one they're going to use.
8: 331, Pump 313, Captain. If we charge the middle one and open up the hatch in the north, we'll be able to clear it out for that part.
0: Pumper 313, Captain. High rise, did you copy middle stairwell is the one we need to be charged?
7: High rise, copy. Middle stairwell.
4: Ladder 315, to elevator, can you come to the fourth floor break? Lobby, is there a chance you could silence the panel?
8: Elevator control. This is on 313 Captain on the 6th floor. Please proceed here and pick us up.
9: Command, this is Palm 313 driver. We have completed a successful wet test.
10: Roger, Pumper 313 driver. Pumper 312, Captain, High Rise is going to charge that middle stairwell, and I believe you're going to use the north hatch for ventilation.
3: Yeah, Key 31, we're currently trying to get the south stairwell hatch open.
10: Roger, Cap. Let me know which one you do get. High Rise is going to pressurize the middle stairwell.
8: C31, elevator control has the master key. You said I'm able to hear them on the radio.
4: C31, ladder 316 on 4. The camera's showing definitely a blockage below us. We're just getting a nozzle length, and we'll just have it here in case Rescue 325 can't break up the debris.
10: Roger, Cap.
11: 31, this is Squad 313, Captain. The compactor was completely full of garbage. We've got the super changing out the bin now, putting a new bin in. We're going to start the compactor up again and get the shaft cleaned.
8: 331, pump 313. We're proceeding to the 29th floor via the stairwell. Can you please confirm the unit on the 29th floor that needs to be checked on?
10: Roger, squad 313, and pumper 313, Captain, that was 2912, 2912.
8: 2912, confirming, proceeding via the staircase. If someone can make contact with elevator control, they have master keys to get those roof hatches open.
10: Roger, pumper 313, Captain. Elevator control, command.
12: Elevator control.
10: Yeah, apparently you have keys for the hatches, the locks for the hatches with you.
12: Command, it's elevator control. The keys were taken.
3: Key 31, pump 312, Captain. Be advised, I currently have the keys for the door or the hatches. Currently, not one key is working. Can we please have bolt cutters and a grinder brought up to the top floor?
10: Roger, pumper 312, Captain. Squad 313, command.
12: Chief?
10: Yeah, Cap, can I task you with that grinder, Halligan, to the north hatch? Pumper 312 is trying to get that lock broken for the north hatch.
12: Absolutely. We're on our way.
8: Elevator control, pump 313, Cap, and you can grab us for 20 seconds, please.
13: Lobby, this is Rescue 325. Could you please silence those alarms?
8: Lobby acknowledged.
1: Lobby command, turn on fire, ETN 10 minutes.
12: The elevator control, say again.
8: Proceed to the 22nd floor to pick up your crew.
12: Acknowledged.
13: Squad 311, we'll get the bolt cutters and we have a grinder with us. We'll be in the lobby.
12: Roger, thank you.
14: Okay, this is Lattice 312. We have the north stairwell charged, and there is a bolt cutter waiting and grinder waiting for elevator control to take up.
12: Roger, so the squad doesn't have to take grinder up? You got bolt cutters?
10: Squad 313, Captain. Pumper 311 has a grinder with them. They're coming into the lobby now.
12: Roger, thank you.
8: Ladder 312, Captain, is pump 313. Stand down on charging the north stairwell. We're going to charge the center stairwell and open up the hatch on the north stairwell. Ladder 312, you're going to be charging the center stairwell, not the north.
7: 3-2, center of stairwell has been pressurized.
15: Back announcements have been made by on-site staff.
6: Roger, 325, Captain.
11: The garbage is moving out of the chute now. We're keeping an eye on the garbage to see if there's anything on fire as it comes down the chute.
6: Roger, Squad.
16: Yeah, Command, we've been beating on this garbage. There's still a few embers in it, but nothing significant. But this plug isn't going anywhere. 315 hooking up length of 65 on the fourth floor, and they're going to try blasting down the chute and see if that dislodges it or at least gets it wet and loosened up enough that we can knock it down.
6: Roger, Rescue 325, Captain.
17: 231, pump 313 on the 29th floor. All's clear at this time. We're proceeding to unit 2912 to check on the occupant.
6: Roger, pumper 313, Captain.

0: 134, just got in touch with EMS. They ran a call back on September 11th for a patient who was transported from that unit, male 83.
1: Roger that. We have the superintendent might be able to get a key, so we're just going to stand by for that just to confirm.
0: Roger.
2: .325, ladder 315, we've got a 65 in place. We're going to proceed with application. You good?
1: Roger that. Give it a good solid hit, and then we'll see if we can, that helps us knock it down. But yeah, we're ready.
2: D31, agent applied from the fourth floor.
3: Roger, ladder 315, Captain.
2: 315, be advised, the blockage goes all the way down to the compactor room, so you're going to need to have the garbage cleaned out of the compactor room before you're going to be able to blow it down.
1: Three 13, didn't you say that everything's clear in the compactor room?

0: It was backed up because of the bin being full. We've changed the bin, and now it's pulling garbage out of the compactor chute. So it is emptying out manually. I don't know how much stuck it is or if it's just backed up.
1: On the third floor is gone. We're going to make our way down and we'll check the floors below us to confirm that they're clear. But the area that was burning has gone down the chute.
0: 325, thank you. We'll keep an eye on any embers that we see down here in the garbage room, but I think we're going to be able to clear the chute with this new garbage bin in place, and the compactor seems to be working perfectly.
1: Roger that. We're on our way now.
2: K31, pump 313. Could you please assign someone to bring an electric PTV forward to the lobby? We've got elevator control. We'll bring it down now, and we'll bring it up at the lowest smoke kill floor and start ventilating 4x4.
3: K31, pump 312, Captain. Be advised, we've got the south stairwell roof hatch open. We can start systematically opening 4x4.
4: Roger, ladder, or sorry, pumper 312, Captain. Pumper 313, Captain, command.
1: Go ahead.
4: Yeah, Cap, how far did you get down from 29?
1: K31, we're in the elevator right now. We're proceeding to the lobby to pick up a PPV, and we'll go 4x4, lowest smoke-filled floor, and clear them out.
4: Roger, Cap. I'll leave that with you. Thanks.
1: You're at street level there, Chief. What trucks could we grab a PPV off of?

0: Ladder 312 Captain Command.
1: Command is Ladder 312. Go ahead.
0: Yeah, Cap, is your fan available in the lobby? Pumper 313 Captain is looking for another fan.
1: Roger that. It's ready to go. We just haven't run any clear for smoke from the lobby, but we can send it up.
0: Roger, Cap. Pumper 313 Cap, did you copy?
1: 241 Pump 313, we've secured a fan. We're going to go floor by floor, clearing out the smoke at this point. Pump 312 confirming the shelter hatch has been opened.
2: That's confirmed. Southern hatch is open. Let us know when you want us to start. Repeat that message.
3: Doing some lobby advice. If you want a rundown of alarm activation.
0: Negative at this time. We're going to systematically work from the top down, clearing the smoke. We'll check them out in about 5 or 10 minutes.
3: Roger.
1: Rescue 325, Captain, your location.

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1: Pump 313 confirming, 2 is still clear, proceeding to the 3rd now.
2: Well, do you command Toronto Fire?
3: Go ahead, Toronto Fire.
2: ETN 20 minutes.
3: Yeah, you can cancel the ETN timer, Toronto Fire.
1: Command pump, garbage chute room, garbage is still coming out of the compactor, we're running the machine. It was broken prior to our arrival.
3: Roger, and you have flow down there, water, is that correct, in the compactor room?
1: Yeah, that's affirmative, slow water into the garage floor here, garbage chute floor.
3: Roger, ladder 315, Captain, command.
1: Yeah, go ahead, Chief.
3: Yeah, Cap, you're still flowing water pretty good on 3 or 4?
1: Chief, we only flowed for about 11 seconds. We're slowly packing up, but we can flow more if you want.
3: No, that's negative. Just check with Squad 313 Captain in the compactor room and Rescue 325. They were going down there to make sure everything was unboxed and that we had sufficient flow to knock that fire out.
4: Hey, man, this is Rescue 325 Captain. Yeah, the fire's definitely knocked out. We've got plenty of water flowing through. 315 is good to pack up and come down and start clearing trucks from here.
3: Roger, Rescue 325, Captain.
5: T-31, pump 312, Captain, on the 30th floor. Just confirming that we have the center stairwell charged and we're venting out the south stairwell. Currently, the 30th floor ventilation line is correct. Are we starting at the top floor working down?
3: That's affirmative. Middle stairwell is charged, south hatch is open, and wherever we have, obviously we're going to start at the top, we'll work our way down whatever conditions we have. We'll just do each floor one by one.
5: Yeah, roger that, Chief.
1: Pump 312, this is pump 313. We're making our way to the top floor with a van now. Chief 31, up to the 6th floor is clear. 1 to 6 are all clear.
3: Roger, pumper 313, Captain.

0: 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EMS, do you have the call as well?
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0: 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You're responding for a male 70s not responding. EMS have marked themselves on scene.
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0: Roger. Male 70 not responding. EMS marked themselves on

0: 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Investigating ring.
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4: 314 driver has EMS, 441.
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6: Command, this is Squad 313. Just be advised, the full chute is clear. There's no garbage in the chute, and there's no fire in any of the garbage currently.
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0: 12th cap, 313, towards the 27th floor, or if we're making our way to 26th now. Pump 313, Captain, pump 312, be advised, you could probably proceed down to the 25th, 26th floor, all clear.
1: Roger, meet you on the 26th.
0: Correction, 25th.

0: Number 442, Medical Assist, 15 Harding Avenue, West Tac 1.
1: Charlotte Fire, Bumper 135, Captain.
2: Go ahead, Bumper 135, Captain.
1: Yeah, Charlotte Fire, I just want to know if you have any information on your end from EMS. The patient requested cancel from EMS. She no longer wishes us to attend and would like to move on with her day. I'm just wondering if you have that cancellation.
2: We haven't gotten that call yet from EMS. We'll see if they have anything for us.
1: Okay, Pump 135 will stand by until that's cleared up. Thank you.

0: Go ahead, Trumpfire.
1: EMS did get the cancel, but they are continuing in due to recent fall, so if you can stand by for them.
0: Roger, Toronto Fire, Pump 135, standing by.
2: Fire 133, we took readings of health attack, and we have no readings. Oh, oxygen levels are normal. It may be just a one wire with moving clear early.
3: Once that message, we'll meet you on the 23rd.
0: Good coffee.

0: on 312, 313. 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
1: Yeah, stand by. On 313.

0: 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Floors 24, 23, 22, all clear.
1: Roger, pumper 312, captain.
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0: Advice, you want to meet us on the 20th?
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0: in command.
1: Yeah, go ahead, T-31.
0: Yeah, Cap, let me know the next floor that you're on. I would like to try a reset sooner than later, but let me know if you think we can achieve that on whatever floor you get to with regards to smoke conditions.
1: Yeah, roger that, Chief. Currently, we've gone from the top floor penthouse level all the way down. We're currently on floor 16. We're just going to vent 16. Let me move further down and see if we can try for that reset.
0: Roger, Cap. Let Ladder 312, Captain and crew know they're in with security now for a reset whenever we think it's attainable.
1: Yeah, roger that, T-31.
2: I'm 312 from lobby. 16, 15, and 12 were the lower floors that were activated.
3: T-31 from 313, we currently... Are you utilizing PPV on the 17th floor?

0: one from 313. Our fan got switched out here. This one is not operable. Could you please have a crew bring forward a PPV to the lobby so we can pick up?
1: Roger, Pumper 313, Captain. High Rise does have an extra fan down here that's not being used in the lobby.
0: 31, Pump 313, you can just regard that last message. There's a large amount of electrical outlets that weren't working. We finally found one that is

0: Rescue 325. We're also standing by at our truck. Would you like us to clear as well?
1: Pump 312 to happen, pump 313, what floor can we meet you guys on? 313, Captain, we're currently on floor 16.
2: Roger, cutting it out.

0: No, Comfort 312, Captain 31. 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
2: From 312 cab and 313, we said a small, if no CCDs recorded in the other floors, what we're done on the 16th here.

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1: Pump 313, acknowledge. We're going to return to the lobby. However, we want to access the building to you guys confirm all floors are clear.
0: Yeah, good call, V313.

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1: Roger.
2: T-31, pump 312 Castor.
3: Pumper 312 Captain Command, can you repeat please?
2: Yeah, T-31, pump 312. Be advised that the south wing of 200 Wellesley from the penthouse to the ground floor, all clear of smoke, repeat, all clear. We're going to proceed down the lobby.
3: Roger, pumper 312 Captain.

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Umpa 334, Rescue 346, along Single Source 4K Spadina Avenue, South Tact 4,

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2: Pumper 143, pumper 145, alarm single source, 41 Bowring Walk, North Tack 3.

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1: Smells gas in the basement. We're just investigating part 3.
2: Roger.

0: 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No signs showing on the entire 360. 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Pump investigating par 3.
1: Roger, pumper 334.

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Pumper 333, Ladder 325, Alarm Single Source, 251 Sherburn Street, Dan Harrison Apartments, South Tac 5.

0: Yeah, we've a couple of people blow drying their hair directly underneath the detector. Can you have staff reset the system, please?
1: Roger that. Resetting system now.
0: Roger that. Chief 14, you can clear.

Quad 313, Pumper 322, Vehicle, Personal Injury Highway DVP, south of Eastern Avenue, and north of PX, Lakeshore VL, Ramp South TAC 1.

0: fire ladder 325 drive, 251 Sherburn. We have a low rise residential, ladder 325 captain, investigating fire 3.
1: Roger, ladder.
2: That the that the panel indicates 23rd. Well, Buffer 334 captain, this is Lobby. Yeah, the panel says 23rd floor, stair A, tower.
1: Roger, letter.
3: Number 333 on scene, we'll be back up at 325.
1: Roger. Looks like they're in distress.
4: 313 responding, Christian, set back one.

0: 12 fire pumper 314.
1: Go ahead, 314, Captain.
0: Channel Fire, how did this call originate?
1: It was a third-party caller who was concerned for the patient. No indication as to the connection there.
0: We made contact with the tenant of Ohio 13 here in medical at another time.
1: 14, Captain. Do you have an update on scene medics, or would you like to...
0: No, we just made contact now.
2: Strong fire, Strong 313, just read the G-factor. Are we responding to the DVP or the overpass on top of the DVP?
1: 313, still trying to gather some more information. Looks like it's going to be changed to DVP northbound ramp from Don Mills to DVP north. We're just confirming with rescue at this time.
2: Roger, we are about to make the turn. We will hold off on the flat deck to determine which direction we're going.
1: Roger that.

0: drop by 320. The DVT northbound is on the...
1: Roger that. Yeah, it's confirmed you're going to be northbound. I'm updating the location. Routine copy.
2: 333, the ladder is 325.
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0: Captain Lobby, you can silence your alarms, please.
1: Bobby, this is Roger.

0: walking up to the ramp now, the northbound ramp onto the DVP.
1: Roger.
2: Come for 423, aerial 423, alarm single source, 110 Glen Scarlet Road, West Pack 3.

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1: Very shortly. Roger.
2: Toronto Fire Bumper 322, we've arrived scene here at the northbound DVP ramp off of Don Mills Road. We didn't see anything on the ramp. We're now proceeding northbound on the DVP. We'll advise if we find anything.
1: Roger, 322. On a south tack one.
3: Roger, 314 response.

0: 322 from 313. We're still northbound on the DVP. We'll get off on Don Mills and continue on to Don Mills north. Just make sure there's no one on the other side of the bridge.
1: Roger.
0: Toronto Fire, pump 313, still inbound. Just the one call on this incident?
2: Yeah, that's affirmative. Just the one call, and rescue also gave the same location, but not sure if there's actually any visual on this.
0: Roger, Toronto Fire.
2: Can you advise when you pass the on-ramp there, and I'll mark you on scene.
3: Palmer 314 has patient contact.
2: Roger 314, Captain.

0: strong fires, pump 313. We're getting off now on Don Mills Road North, continuing to investigate. Also be advised, southbound exit, the Don Mills off EVP was all clear, no personal spotted.
1: Roger, 313. Rescue 341, Toronto Fire.
0: Go ahead.
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1: Pump 322, 313, we liaison with Toronto Police. Is on the northbound ramp. You guys proceeded past it with no signs. 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

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Pumper 331, respond now for a VSA, 168 Bathurst Street. That's 168 Bathurst Street. Possible overdose, South Tech 1.

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0: This is Pumper 113. We're A2. This is the same problem that Pump 113 had earlier. We're going to make this a one-truck situation for Pumper 113.
1: Toronto Fire copies one-truck situation 58. 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
0: Toronto Fire, we have a car that's been disabled here on Queen Street. The address is 165 Bathurst. Car that's smoking and overheating. We're going to assist. Can you have patches to this call, please?
1: We'll go switch to tack one.

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0: 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The area. There was a small cooking incident on the third floor near some station, some melted drain wrap. We're going to downgrade this to one truck situation. Security's on scene that will help us with a reset.
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0: 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We've located some information for a superintendent. We're going to pass a phone number along to you. We'd appreciate that if you could contact them. Number is 416-493-7370.
1: Roger, I'll give it a try.
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2: No, that's negative at the moment.
1: Roger. Four-wind westbound and Northbound Avenue to the four-wind westbound. I advise if you want to return.
2: What's the name?

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1: Go ahead, rescue 341.
0: We had an alarm activated in the stairway. We had a full reset of the system now. We'll be clearing shortly.

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1: Toronto Fire, just so you're aware, we have Mini Pumper 335, ATV 335, Van 335, responding with EMS here on the island.
0: Roger, we'll put the ATV on the call.
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0: This is a fireboat. We're going to proceed to Hanlon's point dock. If you'd like us to reroute, please let us know.
1: Fireboat 334, this is Pump 335 Captain. Roger that. Yeah, we'll update you once we get on site. We're still on route right now. Thank you.
0: Roger that.

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1: Code 315 confirming 912.
0: 942.
1: Roger.
2: 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Can you change this identifier to high rise 332 crew 5?
3: 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I'm just going to confirm that's possible.

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0: 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We cannot do the ID change on this one.

0: Fire, this is number 113. Go ahead.
1: 13, we were able to speak to the answering service. We spoke to somebody else, and they're sending maintenance over. There's currently no ETA.
0: Roger. We're going to wait for the building staff to arrive. Right now, we're in front of the rental office.
1: Roger. We'll advise.

0: 113 driver, this is 113 crew. 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That'll be your first right up ahead.
1: Pumper 113 crew, this is Pumper 113 driver, we'll go.

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0: 335, patient contact.
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2: 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We have EMS on scene. Stand by for unit number.
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0: meets our criteria for obvious signs, paramedics are on scene. They'll be taking over care.
1: Fire, this is bumper 113. Go ahead.
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1: Roger, thank you.
3: Fireboat 334, this is number 335. Go ahead to the fireboat. As per your earlier message there, yeah, we will be meeting you at Hamlet's Point Ferry. Doc, thank you. Roger that, Pat. We're docked here whenever you're ready to transport. Be a little delay here, just we're quite a ways down the beach, so we'll be there as soon as we can. Thank you. Roger that.
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0: 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We found no cause for the alarm. Lobby, if you have the Super 630 or Super there with you, can you try for a reset?
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1: Try to rescue the 22, Captain.
2: Toronto Fire. Bumper 335, Captain, Toronto Fire. Just confirming, is ATV 335 on scene with you?
3: Toronto Fire, that's affirmative. Yep, we're all on scene. When I pressed on scene on the MDT, I just figured you knew that we were all on scene.
2: All good, Cap. I got it. Thank you.
3: And Toronto Fire, if it's easier, I can put us all separately on scene if you want. It's up to you. It doesn't matter.
2: No, it's all good. Just making sure. It's no problem, Cap. No different either way.
4: Rescue 341, Aerial 341, Alarm Single Source, 175 Duburn Avenue, South Tac 2.

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1: Now, and the patients are heading over to the William McKenzie.
2: Roger, thank you. We'll be there in a minute.
3: Acknowledge. Once again, we're doing a 360 of the building. Once again, we have no signs.
4: Roger, pump 143.
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5: We spoke with the tenant in Unit 411. He has a very small water problem, not worthy of the fire department. Building maintenance is going to take care of it. We'll be clearing shortly.
4: Roger, Rescue 133.

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4: 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We've been cleared.
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Pumper 141, Pumper 146, Vehicle, Personal Injury Highway 400 south of 401 and north of James Street, North Pack 1.

0: Toronto Fire, Club 315 is on scene 260. Guess here we have a two-story institution. No sign showing from the Alpha side. Club 315 in command, investigating 4-3.
1: Roger.
2: Ladder 315 is on scene, backing up on 315, part 3.
1: Roger, ladder. Could be some sort of man climbing over the barrier.
3: Toronto Fire, pump van, ATV, van, 335 are all clear, available in district.
1: Roger, pumper 335, thank you.

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1: What is that, Captain Payton? Run that.
2: Roger, call 425.
3: Barrier on the DVP. Last seen against the center barrier in the southbound lanes. It's possibly closer to the viaduct. We have rescue trying to get an eye on it now.
4: From 312, acknowledge.
3: Go ahead, Captain.
1: Sean, sorry, we had a detector activated for no apparent reason. We can downgrade this one truck and I'm gonna try and get a reset right now.
3: Trial fire copies. 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
1: Is it duplicate call? Are we still responding to this?
2: 46, there's somebody on the line with Ambulance and LPP right now. If you can drive through and ensure it's not, that would be fabulous.
3: 205, Pumper 136, right, but we're on the way.
4: We're going to continue on southbound all the way to the Richmond Street exit. However, we're down at Girard now. Slowly proceeded to not come across any individuals. Pump 312 is ready to clear.

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1: Toronto Flyer Pump 313, we proceeded all the way down TPP South to the Richmond Street exit. So, I want ball party sound. Pump 313 is going to be cleared.
0: Roger, 313, clearing all apparatus TPP Southbound.
2: Toronto Fire Pump 344, we have EMS 999 on scene.
0: Roger, 999. Roger, Pumper 314.
3: Roger. 314, we can make this a one-truck situation at this time. 314 will continue investigating here.
0: Roger, 314, one-truck. Rescue 325, copy, free to clear.
4: Copy, clearing.
0: Pump 314, Toronto Fire EMS responding and police as well.
3: Roger, Toronto Fire, thank you.

Delta Bravo side. I'm wondering if there's a little kind of that. Bumper 335 Toronto Fire, you got an open mic. 335 open mic. Bumper 335 Toronto Fire, open mic. Pump 335, you have an open mic.

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1: Go ahead, 314, Captain.
0: This person in question here had no injuries and has walked away from the scene here, refusing any further medical assistance. If you could update EMS then, please.
1: Roger, Captain. Zero 01, how do you reach Toronto Fire?
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1: Toronto Fire, Pumper 146 is responding Kirby Road. Toronto Fire, this is Pumper 113.
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3: Hello, Representative Aronoff. We talked with us, got an update on what's going on. He ended up on fire watch, and then eventually had those detectors replaced on the floor and knives. 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

0: Three twelve. Can I have your response for a trouble breathing? 25 Belmont, female 62, Celtec 1.
1: Yeah, roger that. Pump 312 responding, 25 Belmont. We're switching over to South 1.

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1: Roger, 142.
2: Lavender, Aero 142.

Rescue 434, Squad 445, Bunker 433, Chief 43, Vehicle Accident, Trapped Intersection of Classics Avenue, and the Queensway West Act 2.

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G14, Fire, Grass, Rubbish, 819 Shepherd Avenue, West, Toronto. 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

0: is there over patient care. No further action required by Toronto Fire. Pump 312 will be clearing shortly.
1: Roger, 312.

Toronto Fire. Palm 332 has arrived 91 Front Street East to the St. Lawrence Market. We've got an update from the Alpha Bravo side. 360 is incomplete.

0: Toronto Fire, pump 332 arrived 91 Front Street East to the St. Lawrence Market. We've got nothing from the Alpha Bravo side. 360 is incomplete. Pump 332 captains in command. Mobile, car free.
1: Pump 445, medical, unconscious, 420 feet small, feeding no catches.

0: 333, yeah, we have the stairwell pressurized now. We got all fans on.
1: Well, what is the stairwell C specifically?
2: If you come in the front entrance off of Front Street, there'll be staff there waiting.
3: Roger that, I got them. I'll be in shortly and on silence.

0: Trump R3 Dewey 2. We have no signs. We've been met by a contractor, confirmed he has set off a detector here. We're just going to get a reset of the detector and then go for the system. 325, but we don't see it clear enough.
1: Roger that. Alarms of silence. We're clearing. There's staff standing by at the panel when you're ready for a reset.
0: Roger. Thanks, Cap. Toronto Fire, one truck situation for pump 332. We'll remain on scene until we get a reset.
2: Toronto Fire, copy. One truck on front.

333, Captain, up there. 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I have some people in wheelchairs here that I'd like to transport back to their units as safe.

0: 443, medical, unconscious, 50 Dixon 10 Crescent, West Tap 1.
1: I'll get you to go for a reset.
2: Roger.

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2: Right.
3: Four. Natural gas leak, 135 Taylor Avenue, South Pack 2.

0: 7. We've arrived 229 Waverly. We have a three-story detached residence. No signs. Rescue 227, confidence in command investigating Tower 3.
1: Roger, 227.
2: Toronto Fire, Puffer 226 on the scene, Waverly. Backing up, rescue 227.
1: Roger, Puffer 226.

0: You're bringing forward a fire left one. That's negative power. A natural gas leak got sent over for a different address. Do you require 33?
1: Roger, I was just going to tell him not to bother. This is a handleable situation. We don't need a sweeper, but he's not coming, so it's okay.
0: Roger.
2: Has 323 respond. Rescue 346 acknowledges.
3: 534.

0: Ariel 231, medical, trouble breathing, 9 Chandler Drive, East Pack 1.
1: Part 3 investigating.

0: bypass just until the contractor wraps up work, and they've been informed to contact you once the work is complete and the system's back online.
1: Roger, Captain.
2: Tom 231, go ahead.
3: Yeah, Turner Fire, can you send this to that medical call on 9 Chandler instead of the aerial?
0: Okay.
4: Toronto Fire is pump 324.
1: Go ahead, 324.
4: Is the caller going to meet on Broadview or are they down in the park?
1: 324, your patient's at the bottom of the hills near the washrooms. I can see if I can have the caller head up and meet you.
5: The caller, we're A2 on the ninth floor. Advice.
1: Roger, Cap, you're coming over, Ops.
6: I'll run to that. We're just packing everything up for me down the moment early.
1: Toronto Fire copies. Toronto Fire.
7: This is pump 324, go ahead.
1: 324, Captain. Patient's still on the line with EMS. They are located near the washrooms on the opposite side of the park from the baseball diamonds.

0: hallway outside with the gentleman here. We don't have any smell of gas right now. We're trying to get a key to get into the unit.
1: Roger.
2: The south end of the park to locate the patient.
1: Roger, 324.
0: Toronto Forest Rescue 346, Captain. Do you have any kind of keyhole information?
1: Rescue 346, Captain Toronto Fire. I have a couple of numbers here. Would you like me to get them to attempt the address or have them meet you outside a specific unit?
0: Yeah, we need to get into unit 905, so if you can have a key holder. If they're on scene or if they can get here.
1: We'll call, start making calls.

0: 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Thank you, Chief.
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0: Yeah, Toronto Fire, we're in the area of the call. We've made contact with multiple patients or people, none of which want to be patients or medical care. We'll keep investigating and update and advise.
1: Roger, confirming you have PD, or excuse me, no PD or EMS on scene?
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2: Toronto Fire, home 332 on scene, Rough Parliament, Winchester, just south of Winchester.

0: Roger, Bunker 313 on scene. Sorry, I was on the phone.
1: Bunker 332. Yeah, Toronto Fire, we've done an investigation of the area. There's nobody matching the description on the GTAC. We've made contact with a couple of people, none of which want any medical aid. You can cancel TEMS. We're going to be clearing.
0: Roger, 332.
2: On 313, I have patient contact.
0: Roger.

0: Trapfire, EG27, we're clear from New Jersey. We're screwing on our dango. This is a call and see your detector. We'll go on for a while.
1: Or stoves.
2: How far is it? It's going to be an additive, but we're just going to have that. How far into the 432 my floor would be in the air detector block and the 20.9, all of the readings are 0 plus beryllium.
1: Roger, 334.
2: Rescue 346, Captain. I have some more telephone numbers you can try.
1: Grab them from you.

0: We have emergency phone number 1-833-999-5863. 17. And then we have the owner 416-690-0063.
1: I'll meet you, brother.

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1: Roger, 334.

0: account a surprise action on this with somebody. They're going to send it on ball. No ECA, but I will get you off. And I'll leave.
1: Yeah, Roger, thank you.

0: 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We've been paging contact.
1: Roger, 331, Captain.
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1: Roger.
2: Number 333, Powell 333, alarm single source, 383 Adelaide Street, East South.
0: Just stand by. I'm going to confirm with EMS.
1: Roger.

0: female here is complaining of a short shift from the seatbelt. Yeah. Having a little bit of difficulty catching her breath.
1: Roger, I'll update them.

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1: That's affirmative. EMS are on route, they're at King and Dufferin.
0: Roger, thank you.
2: Probably 345. Burn Street, St. Paul's, entrance

0: we're not getting alarms. We're sprinklers full.
1: Roger, 330.

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Chartwell Gibson, long-term care in West Pat 1.

0: happened, 345?
1: Can I get an update on EMS? Just for them, we've got a major bleed on the patient's lower leg.

number 433, number 431, alarm signal for 430 meters. Armor treatment plant, breast track 2.

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1: Go ahead, Turnifier.

Humphrey 322, fire, grass, rubbish, 455 Cosburn Avenue, VX Park South, Tac 1.

Umper 312, Umper 313, Ladder 312, Umper 314, Chief 31, along high-rise commercial, 2 Bloor Street, East, Hudson Bay Center South Tac 3.